slaves have died, so will your rebel. If they falter one instant in loyalty to the new order of affairs, the enemies of the state are known. Arrests are in progress. The prisons begin to fill.

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1: 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And a posaune, Felix von. And tenor saxophone and the clarinet, Gary Fuhrmann. Baritonsaxophon, ein Urgestein, Mr. Crystal Marley. 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

Just mad about Saffron. 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I'm just mad about Saffron.

Marcio Doctor, Gary Husband. Marcio Percussion, Gary Drums. Vladislav Sedeski, Klavier. Ingolf Burkhardt, Trompete. Und Peter Bolte, Altsaxophon. Sticks.

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Arrests are in progress. The prisons begin to fill.

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I'm just mad about Saffron.

0: Marcio Doctor, Gary Husband. Marcio Percussion, Gary Drums. Vladislav Sedeski, Klavier. Ingolf Burkhardt, Trompete. Und Peter Bolter, Altsaxophon.
1: Sticks.

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As those slaves have died, so will your rebel. If they falter one instant in loyalty to the new order of affairs. The enemies of the state are known. Arrests are in progress. The prisons begin to fill.

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0: 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The Jungle Telegraph.

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I'm just mad about Saffron.

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Marcio Doctor, Gary Huskin. Marcio Percussion, Gary Drums. Vladislav Sadecki, Klavier. Ingolf Burkhardt, Trompete. Und Peter Bolter, Altsaxophon. Sticks.

Look here what I found, a four-leaf clover. 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

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The enemies of the state are known. Arrests are in progress. The prisons begin to fill. In every city and province, lists of the disloyal.

means. And a trumpeter, Mr. Bishop. And a posaune, Felix von. And tenor saxophone and the clarinet, Gary Fuhrmann. Baritonsaxophon, ein Urgestein, Mr. Crystal Marley. Eine Posaune, notre filou, Monsieur Robert.

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Good news for you, good news for me.

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1: And then you hear
0: 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The Jungle Telegraph.

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I'm just mad about Saffron.

0: Marcio Doctor, Gary Husband. Marcio Percussion, Gary Drums. Vladislav Sadecki, Klavier. Ingolf Burkhardt, Trompete. Und Peter Bolter, Altsaxophon.
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1: 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And a posaune, Felix von. And tenor saxophone and the clarinet, Gary Fuhrmann. Baritonsaxophon, ein Urgestein, Mr. Crystal Marley. Eine Posaune, notre filou, Monsieur Robert.

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1: And then you hear
0: trouble from behind. The Jungle Telegraph.

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Marcio Percussion, Gary Drums. Vladislav Sadecki, Klavier. Ingolf Burkhardt, Trompete. Und Peter Bolte, Altsaxophon. Sticks.

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1: 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And the posaune, Felix von. And tenor saxophone and the clarinet, Gary Fuhrmann. Baritonsaxophon, ein Urgestein, Mr. Crystal Marley. Eine Posaune, notre filou, Monsieur Robert.

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0: Marcio Doctor, Gary Husband. Marcio Percussion, Gary Drums. Vladislav Sadecki, Klavier. Ingolf Burkhardt, Trompete. Und Peter Bolter, Altsaxophon.
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Gators lurking there, sunshine on your head. Don't you wanna share?